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2: Hundreds of flights in the UK have been cancelled because of issues with air traffic control. Ben Monsey is here with more.
3: Several airports, including Edinburgh, Manchester and Heathrow, say they've been affected. National Air Traffic Services say recovering from the disruption will take some time, but their engineers are working on site to resume normal operations as quickly as possible. Transport Secretary Heidi Alexander has apologised for the frustrating delays.
2: Meanwhile, the boss of NATS will speak with the Transport Secretary later today as disruptions set to continue. Israel will close the British consulate in Jerusalem. That's in response to the UK announcing sanctions on illegal West Bank settlements. In a common statement, the Foreign Secretary

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3: Scattered showers gradually fading, leaving a largely dry and bright day across the UK. Breezy along some coasts, but tending to ease later with highs of 19 degrees Celsius.

0: Good morning, everybody. It is Wednesday morning. It's a little after 7 a.m. It's time for the breakfast show here on News Valley Radio, the sound of Huntingdonshire, with me, Terry.
1: How do you like your toast in the morning?
0: We've got a great show coming up for you for the next 3 hours. We've got some awesome music. We've got some what's going on in the county this month. We've got the Apple Home Improvements guest, the celebrity as well. So stick around and we'll try and wake you up the right way. Get you ready for the day. Let's get started with a bit of Sophie Ellis-Bextor.

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2: Yes, as you just heard, it is time for the Apple Home Improvements Guess the Celebrity competition. Apple Home Improvements are giving away £50 if you can guess the celebrity from the clues given out each day on breakfast, mornings, afternoons and Ouse Valley Drive. You can guess the celebrity at any time and the winner will be drawn completely at random after the competition closes at 7pm on Wednesday the 30th of September. The winner's name will be announced on the next weekday edition of Ouse Valley Drive, which is Thursday the 1st of October. Right, today's clue is celebrated a birthday last month, and I'll read you all the other clues leading up to that. The first one was born after the war, born in the USA, is a Leo, married twice, has dark brown hair, has two children, and again today's clue, celebrated a birthday last month. Right, to enter the competition, email guessthecelebatousevalleyradio.com with your answer, along with your full name and phone number so we can contact you if you win. 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So, let's crack on with some music, shall we? A bit of Ed Sheeran and Photograph.

0: 6th Street, hearing you whisper through the phone, wait for me to come home.
1: Bit of a cheer in there. Coming up in a minute, we've got some Queen and I Want It All. 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
3: Channel 4 set to cut around 300 jobs. It's one of the broadcaster's biggest round of layoffs in its 43-year history. It's said to be reducing its workforce by around a quarter. It's expected to be around 300 to 325 roles. As for three travel firms have been banned for making misleading claims about eco-credentials on their holidays. Thomas Cook, Love Holidays and Dial a Flight all broke advertising rules by using terms such as eco-resort, eco-hotel and eco-conscious resort. The Advertising Standards Authority say they didn't make clear what those environmental claims were based on. Food inflation is expected to reach almost 4% by Christmas. That's what the Food and Drink Federation say as pressures from conflict and extreme weather reach supermarket shelves. And more than half of fraud victims say it's impacted their mental health. That's according to a survey from Which, who say the most common type is people having their bank information harvested.
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The amazing Jerry Rafferty there with Baker Street. Did you know Foo Fighters did a fantastic version of that song? It's really good. For those of you who didn't know, Jerry Rafferty was also the singer who was singing about being stuck in the middle with you. Yes, clouds to the left of me, jokers to the right. Sounds like my day life. But yes, he was the lead singer for Steeler's Wheel. And for years, I didn't even realise that, and it was pointed out to me. I was like, well, yeah, I can really hear the voice. But anyway, absolutely classic, brilliant song there it is. Right, let's give you a bit of information, shall we? My sister in this house. This play is brought to you by Huntingdon's own amateur dramatic club, Hartfield Productions, at the Commemoration Hall. I knew I was going to say that wrong. From the 14th to the 19th of September, with a matinee show on Saturday. It's dark, compelling, and emotionally charged. My sister in this house is a haunting theatrical experience that will be that will keep audiences captivated until the very end. Booking open now. What else we got? The Centre Theatre Players are holding their annual charity cabaret in aid of Young Lives versus Cancer in the Burgess Hall on the 18th and 19th September at 7:30 p.m. Heritage Day on the 20th September celebrates many of the local historical buildings and sites of interest around Huntingdonshire. What else we got? The 9th of September, National Teddy Bear Day. 13th of September, Grandparents' Day, which I can now be part of because my beautiful eldest daughter, Alicia, brought her daughter and my brand new granddaughter home from the hospital yesterday, finally. She was born 7 weeks early, you see, so she was in preterm for ages. But she's doing very well, and I'm very proud to say I'm a granddaddy now, so I thought I'd just share that with you all. And then the 13th of September is Grandparents' Day. Lovely. 19th of September is Talk Like a Pirate Day. I used to love that when I used to work in the pubs. Arr, International Talk Like a Pirate Day. Although it can be confused with sounds like Talk Like a Farmer Day. Whichever you want, you know. I sound like both, so it doesn't matter. 20th of September, Wife Appreciation Day and Pepperoni Pizza Day. Well, that's good because, although Barbara isn't my wife, she loves pepperoni pizza, so it kind of works for both. She will be. We're engaged. I'm giving a lot of personal information out today. I hope you appreciate it. 22nd of September, Autumn Equinox, and the 26th of September, National Ghost Hunting Day. Well, fantastic. I think that's enough information for now. Let's crack on with a bit of Volumeurs and Heart Skips a Beat.

0: Boogie Nights. Love that song. Here we are, Boogie Nights. Right, so that is the end of the first hour. Please stick around. We've got more to come. And I'm going to start the second hour with a song. I talked about it just now with Jerry Raffett in Bank Street. So I'm going to start you off with a bit of Steeler's Wheel. So that's coming up right after the news with Holly Hughes.
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5: The Foreign Secretary has rejected the suggestion he's put British Jews at risk after announcing sanctions on illegal West Bank settlements. Both Israel and the US criticised the UK's move, which will see a ban on imports from illegal settlements in the occupied Palestinian territories, as well as sanctions on individuals and firms providing services to settlers. Shadow Foreign Secretary Tom Tugendhat says the measures risk dividing the UK.
6: Turning Israel into a pariah will risk sectarian division in our own country and risk a further rise in anti-Semitic violence on our own streets.
5: The boss of an air traffic control provider is speaking to the Transport Secretary today after disruption cancelled almost 180 flights. Tens of thousands of passengers have been caught up in the chaos, which is set to continue across airports including Heathrow, Gatwick, Manchester and Stansted. Over 500,000 patients in England waited a whole day for emergency care last year. That's according to a new National Audit Office report. They estimate that 1.7 million had to wait at least 12 hours. They added that those who do wait so long are twice as likely to die within 30 days than those who wait 2 hours. Andy Morrison is from the NAO.
7: Delayed discharges where someone is well enough to leave hospital, but for either internal hospital reasons or external reasons, often those are delayed. So around 14% of hospital stays are actually delayed by an internal or external factor that's not to do with the patient's care.
5: The government says they're taking action by deploying expert teams, publishing more data and investing £450 million into emergency care. And the Prince of Wales is representing his father at the funeral of King Harald V of Norway today. Harald's the King's second cousin once removed and died aged 89. His funeral will take place at Oslo Cathedral. That's the latest from Radio News Hub. I'm Holly Hughes.
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4: With the Ooze Valley Radio app, check the 5-day forecast for Huntingtonshire. 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
5: Scattered showers gradually fading, leaving a largely dry and bright day across the UK. Breezy along some coasts, but tending to ease later with highs of 19 degrees Celsius.

Absolutely brilliant song to start the second hour of The Breakfast Show with me, Terry, here on Ouse Valley Radio, the sound of Huntingdonshire. If you haven't seen it, I mean, it's a bit violent, but Reservoir Dogs, the scene where they use that song is quite violent, but it's a classic Quentin Tarantino scene, and it's brilliant. I do love that film, and the music is just perfect for it. It really is. So give it a watch, but be warned, it is incredibly violent. But anyway, what have we got coming up? Oh, I love this song. I really love this song. It always makes me. This is the perfect song to wake up in the morning with, because it gets you up, gets you jumping around. Don't fall over, but you know, when you're getting dressed and whatever, and it just wakes you up. So either listen to it now or play us again later on and listen to it in the car on the way to work. There you go. It's a rager, a little respect.

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1: Jungle, Carry On. Or don't, because the song's finished. It's time for the Ooze Valley Single of the Week. This one is by Miley Cyrus. And this is, see, Bass Persuades or Bass Persuades? I swear they're both, it's obviously Bass Persuades, but they're both spelt the same. So she's singing about a fish, or is she singing about an instrument? Who knows? You decides. Ooze Valley Single of the Week, Miley Cyrus, Bass Persuades.

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0: Never too early for a drum beat like that. Sounds like a bit of happy hardcore in the morning, doesn't it? Wow. Okay, that was Calvin Harris and Ellie Goulding with Miracle. Right, it is time for the Ouse Valley Radio Sports Bulletin with Holly Hughes.
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2: Aston Villa have made a triumphant return to the Champions League with a 3-2 win over Club Bruges. Boss Unai Emery is happy to be back in the competition.
3: Very motivated and I'm very excited to play this competition. Europe is something fantastic. It's like we can continue feeling proud of how we did.
2: Meanwhile, a positive start on the road for Man City. A Haaland double took the Blues to a 2-0 win at Porto. In the Carabao Cup, Newcastle, Bournemouth, Sunderland and Crystal Palace are all through to the fourth round of the competition. Harry Kane, Jude Bellingham and Declan Rice have all been shortlisted for the Ballon d'Or. England captain Kane is the bookies' favourite to pick up the prestigious award. And in tennis, Aryna Sabalenka admitted she was pushed to the limit by Linda Naskova before battling through to the semi-finals of the US Open.
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F.R. David and words. I wonder what the F.R. stands for. I have to have a look for that. Next track. I just love this song so much, so I wanted to play it for you. And you can join in with my love for this song. Absolutely brilliant. Thompson Twins and Hold Me Now.

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I love that song and it came out. Ronan Keating, Loving Each Day. Absolutely brilliant stuff. Right, one more song to go before the news with Holly Hughes. I'm going to start the next hour for you with Colin Hay, Beautiful World, because it's such a great song. So, but I'm going to leave you this one because he's on tour at the moment. We won't say too much about his voice at the moment, but anyway, we'll leave you on this one, which is when he was still at his peak. In fact, the band were at his peak. It's Bon Jovi and Living on a Prayer.

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4: The UK's main air traffic control provider says widespread disruption to flights was not caused by a cyber attack. It's after 1,300 flights had been cancelled to and from UK airports on Tuesday after a system issue hit the National Air Traffic Service. The Foreign Secretary has rejected the suggestion he's put British Jews at risk after announcing sanctions on illegal West Bank settlements. Amid a deepening diplomatic row, Ed Miliband said any person who targets British Jews because of the actions of the Israeli government is an anti-Semite. Both Israel and the US criticised the UK's move, which will see a ban on imports from illegal settlements in the occupied Palestinian territories, as well as sanctions on individuals and firms providing services to settlers. Youth unemployment could be even higher than reported, with concerns being raised that tens of thousands of young people are slipping through the cracks. Frankie Hersine has more.
5: It's estimated over 40,000 16 and 17-year-olds are enrolled in college, but are only attending half the time. Data also suggests over 50% of college students have an attendance of 90% or lower. Children's Commissioner Dame Rachel D'Souza says it's a significant blind spot, with teenagers experiencing all the negative impacts of not being in employment, education or training, but with none of the targeted support designed to help them.
4: And over 1.7 million patients in England waited more than half a day for emergency care last year. That's according to a new National Audit Office report. They added that those who do wait so long are twice as likely to die within 30 days than those who wait 2 hours. Andy Morrison is from the NAO. He says there's no simple solution.
6: Some of them will be in the hospital itself. Some of them will be to do with hands off with the wider system, both in terms of social care, but also in terms of housing availability. So there's a lot of different things that hospitals will need to focus on, and they need help. They need good data systems and they need strong leadership to be able to do that.
4: The government says they're taking action. That's the latest from Radio News Hub. I'm Holly Hughes.
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4: Scattered showers gradually fading, leaving a largely dry and bright day across the UK. Breezy along some coasts, but tending to ease later with highs of 19 degrees Celsius.

The awesome Colin Hay. There with Beautiful World to start the final hour of the breakfast show here on News Valley Radio, the sound of Huntingdonshire with me, Terry. Hope you're having a wonderful Wednesday so far. Hope you're all awake and ready to go, raring to go for the day. Don't you worry, we've got another hour of the breakfast show to go yet, and we've got plenty more throughout the day, so no need to change the station at all. Just keep it right here. We're going to crack on now with a bit of Rod Stewart and Maggie May.

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2: It's Guess the Celebrity time. Right, Apple Home Improvements are giving away £50 if you can guess the celebrity from the clues given out each day on breakfast, mornings, afternoons and Ouse Valley Drive. You can guess the celebrity at any time and the winner will be drawn completely at random after the competition closes at 7pm on Wednesday the 30th of September. The winner's name will be announced on the next weekday edition of Ouse Valley Drive, which is Thursday the 1st of October. Right, today's clues. Celebrated a birthday last month. That's today's clue. All the clues leading up to are as follows. Born after the war, born in the USA, is a Leo, married twice, has dark brown hair, has two children, and again, today's clue. Celebrated a birthday last month. Right. 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Right. Hopefully, if you enter the competition, you won't get the blues, so you won't need this song, but it's just a great song anyways. Elton John, I guess that's why they call it the blues, but enter the competition and win, and you won't need it.

I love the early Ed Sheeran stuff. I do like Ed Sheeran. I've got a lot of time for him, but nobody seems to play the early stuff anymore. So I thought I'd play that one, the A-Team. I was talking to my daughter the other day, and she reminded me of, it was like a little kind of silly skit thing he did with Example, and it was all about Nando's. And I think they called it the chicken skank or the chicken wrap or something like that. Oh, I can't remember. And nobody seemed to know it, but my daughter Madison, she remembers it, and she can almost do it word for word. It's hilarious. It is funny. Just him and Example sort of standing out the back by a skip or like a bin, and he's got his guitar, and they're just singing about Nando's chicken, chicken wings. It's stupid, but it's funny. It's nice to have someone like that I can laugh my daughter with. Anyway, I'm rambling, so let's crack on with the music. Shut me up. My all-time favourite Nick Kershaw song, Wouldn't It Be Good If I Stopped Talking.

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I saw that band Train, that song was Hey Soul Sister. I saw them at Wembley Stadium for one of the NFL international games when they come over. They do that every year, play a couple of American football games over here, and it was brilliant. I loved it. And Train with the sort of halftime gig, band, thing, act, that's the word I was looking for. My brain wasn't functioning. They were the halftime act, and they were really good. They had some cracking songs, and a few songs that I didn't even realise were theirs. It's like, oh, I know this one. And then kind of disappeared. One of those bands, again, had a real train of good songs out. Sorry, can resist. And then they just disappeared, which is a real shame. The next band I'm going to play for you, because obviously we're coming towards the end of my tenure on this morning, so I thought I'd rock up a little bit for you. The last few songs here, I've rocked it up a little bit for you, because, you know, that's me, I'm rock. One of my all-time favourite bands, his son, which I'm not sure if I've played, actually. I might find one of his son's tracks and play it for you as well. Why not, eh? Van Halen. One of my absolute all-time favourite bands, and this song I used to actually have on my as my alarm in the morning. So the alarm playing, it would play this, and it would literally make me jump out of the bed. See what I did there?

Well, I said I'd go and find it for you, and I've done exactly that. So finishing off the show with three awesome rock songs. We've got Van Halen coming in a moment to finish off the show. We've got Alter Bridge, because they're my favourite band of all time. And we've now got Mammoth, which is Eddie Van Halen's son, is Wolfgang Van Halen, with an appropriate, towards the end of the show, this song is called The End.

0: What an awesome song that is. Right, that brings us to the end of the breakfast show here on News Valley Radio. Sound of Huntingdonshire. So, I'm going to leave you with Alterbridge, as I said, because they're my absolute favourite band. I know I rocked it up for the last three songs, but, you know, I'm a rocker at heart, and it wakes you up. The final little push before you go to work. So I hope we have entertained you this morning. Coming up a bit later,
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8 minutes past 10, welcome to the morning show. Thank you to Terry for the last 3 hours with breakfast. It's the Obie, it's the morning show, and Madonna started us off.

Phoebe Bridges, she's got a new album out, and it is good, it's worth a listen. And that was from that album, Lost Boys. The latest showbiz news is on the way, after Pixie Lott and Cry Me Out.

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Vanessa Carlton and A Thousand Miles. Vanessa Carlton was the voice on Big Yellow Taxi and The Counting Crows, if you remember that song. Now, do you fancy having a go at Guess the Celeb? Well, have a go at it after CeeLo Green and Forget You.

0: CeeLo Green, Forget You, coming up on 25 to 11, Wednesday's morning show. And it's the OB for Peter Rogers. Peter is unwell at the moment, and we wish him well. And hurry up and come back, Peter, we're missing you. Now, guess the celeb. Do you fancy a go?
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0: Okay, guess the celeb. In association with Apple Home Improvements, they're giving away £50 if you can guess the celebrity from the clues given out each day on breakfast, mornings, afternoons and Ouse Valley Drive. You can guess the celebrity at any time and the winner will be drawn completely at random after the competition closes at 7pm on Wednesday the 30th of September. The winner's name will be announced on the next weekday after that, which will be Thursday the 1st of October. So, let's give you some clues. It is Wednesday the 9th of September, and our clue today is celebrated a birthday last month. Yeah. So the clues up to now: born after the war, born in the USA, is a Leo, married twice, has dark brown hair, has two children, and today's clue, celebrated a birthday last month. I have absolutely no idea who that is, but if you have, you can enter at any time by emailing guessthecelebatousevalleyradio.com with your answer, along with your full name and phone number, so we can contact you if you win. 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

0: Dionne Warwick, that is a gorgeous song. That's what friends are for. On the way, I Can Make You Feel Good. Shalimar. And Bruce Springsteen's Born to Run. They're up next.
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1: The

The chairman of the board, give me just a little more time. The news is on the way at 11 o'clock. Getting my times muddled up. Yes, the news is on the way at 11 o'clock. There's more morning show after 11. But to take us that way, Blondie and Sunday Girl.

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2: Bobby, a very thorough investigation into disruption that's caused thousands of flights to be cancelled in the UK. That's what Martin Rolfe, the chief executive of Air Traffic Control and NATS, has said. It's after tens of thousands of passengers have been caught up in chaos, which is set to continue across airports including Heathrow, Gatwick, Manchester and Stansted. Ryanair's chief executive has called for Rolfe's resignation. Ed Miliband has denied putting British Jews at risk. It's after he announced sanctions on illegal West Bank settlements. Shadow Foreign Secretary Tom Tugendhat says the measures risk dividing the UK.
3: Well, this isn't about Israel alone, and it certainly isn't about reducing the complexity of the region to a single sentence. But sadly, the government is in the process of doing just that.
2: People who wait more than 12 hours in an emergency department are twice as likely to die within a month than those who wait 2 hours. A new National Audit Office report also found that over 1.7 million people in England had to wait half a day. It's despite some progress being made on waiting times, but Andy Morrison from the NAO says more needs to be done.
4: What is undermining that, though, is that there are high levels of bed occupancy across the hospital system, and that makes it much more difficult to put patients into the right ward at the right time. We're also seeing that patients in hospital admitted from A&E are in hospital for almost a day longer.
2: The government says they're taking action. The Prince of Wales is going to the funeral of the late King Harald V of Norway today. He's representing his father, who's King Harald's second cousin once removed. Harald died on the 28th of August. And it was a big night at the National Television Awards, with Sir David Attenborough picking up the TV Presenter Prize and Clarkson's Farm winning the reality docuseries Gong. Emmerdale won Best Soap, and the daytime category was won by This Morning. That's the latest from Radio News Hub. I'm Holly Hughes.
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2: A largely bright and dry day across the UK with scattered showers easing. A little bit of breeze in some parts and temperatures below average with highs of 19 degrees Celsius.

John Legend, Ordinary People. That's one of those songs. And sometimes you hear a song and you remember exactly where you are and you kind of don't forget it. And that's one of those songs where when I first heard it, I know exactly where I was. And I thought, what an absolutely fantastic song. And now you know. On the way, Billie Eilish, but playing now. A single of the week from a few weeks ago. Really lovely song from Seiko. Does She Know?

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Phil Collins, You Can't Hurry Love. It is the morning show. It's 11:25. It's the Obie keeping you company. Now, have you heard about Take the Cake? 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There, Natalia Imbruglia plays now. And Torm.

Calvin Harris, Rag and Bone Man and Giants. Now, looking for something to do this weekend? Well, it's the old Riverport Jazz and Blues Festival 2026. It's in Ives. It's held in different pubs and locations around town. It takes place between the 10th and the 13th of September. Times also vary, but first performances are usually around 6 p.m, with the last one starting at 10 p.m, except on Sunday. Programme for this event is likely to change at the last minute, and you can follow what's going on their Facebook page, the Old Riverport Jazz and Blues Festival, St. Ives. Want to hear more about it? John Souter, the founder of the festival, will be here on Friday night on Spotlight talking to Matt Ricks about this year's bands and acts.

0: Boyzone and Words. On the way, Melba Moore and This Is It. 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

0: Albert Moore, this is it. This is The Morning Show here on Ouse Valley Radio 104 FM. It is the sound of Huntingdonshire. And did you know, tomorrow is National Teddy Bear Day. Yeah, bet you didn't know that. And on the 13th of September, it's Grandparents' Day. That could be a good day, yes. Here's Camilla Cabello and Ed Sheeran. This is a happy song. Bam Bam.
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The Love Affair and Everlasting Love, dare I say? If it's love songs you like, I play an hour of them tonight between 11 and midnight on The Late Show. Just saying. The news is on the way at midday.

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4: The boss of the UK's main air traffic control provider will face a grilling from the Transport Secretary. It comes after 1,300 flights to and from UK airports were cancelled yesterday after a system issue. There's been further cancellations and delays this morning. Kate Donnelly is a travel content creator. She was stuck at Gatwick Airport.
5: We ended up just staying in the airport with a lot of other people. There were just people sleeping on the floor, sleeping on the chairs, staying where they could. We probably had about 20-30 minutes sleep because in the middle of the night, one of the BA staff told us that our morning flight had been cancelled.
4: Next, Ed Miliband says he regrets Israel's response to a ban on trade with illegal settlements in the West Bank, but insists it was the right thing to do. The Foreign Secretary's announcement of the ban triggered a diplomatic row, with Israel closing the British consulate in East Jerusalem and banning 11 MPs and a campaigner from the country. The families of two police officers who were killed in a head-on collision on the A66 have been given support from around the world. That's what the Police Federation chair says the funeral for 37-year-old PC Matthew Blaines is taking place. He died alongside his colleague PC Tom Clough in a horrific crash which also killed five young men. The NHS policy on funding second stem cell transplants for blood cancer patients is outdated and unfair. That's the call from three leading charities. Anthony Nolan is one of the charities. Yasmin Shaikh is their spokesperson.
6: We've heard of patients who have had to resort to fundraising. We've heard of patients who have had to borrow money to travel abroad to get their private treatment. And it's really inequitable and unfair. And it's a lot to ask.
4: An NHS spokesperson says a review into the matter has been commissioned. And the Prince of Wales is representing his father at the funeral of King Harald V of Norway today. Harald is the King's second cousin once removed and died aged 89. That's the latest from Radio News Hub. I'm Tanita Sims.
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4: A largely dry and bright day across the UK with the sunniest skies in Scotland. Breezy along North Sea coast though, but that'll ease later. Highs of 19 degrees Celsius.

8 minutes past midday. It's never too early, you know, for a moon dance. It is the morning show going into the afternoon. It's the OBKeeper company until 1 o'clock. And this is Jennifer Lopez. Love, don't cost a thing.

0: Whitney Houston, I Want to Dance with Somebody. Don't let us stop you. On the way, the Detroit Spinners, It's a Shame, and David Bowie, Rebel Rebel. And another chance to listen to Guess the Celeb and those clues, and perhaps you could enter. Chance to win a say that again. Chance to win £50. Yes. Come on, Obi. Get on with it.
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2: Okay, Guess the Celeb. In association with Apple Home Improvements, they're giving away £50 if you can guess the celebrity from the clues given out each day on Breakfast, Mornings, Afternoons and Ouse Valley Drive. You can guess the celebrity at any time and the winner will be drawn completely at random after the competition closes at 7pm on Wednesday the 30th of September. The winner's name will be announced on the next weekday after that, which will be Thursday the 1st of October. So, let's give you some clues. It is Wednesday the 9th of September, and our clue today is celebrated a birthday last month. Yeah. So the clues up to now: born after the war, born in the USA, is a Leo, married twice, has dark brown hair, has two children, and today's clue celebrated a birthday last month. I have absolutely no idea who that is, but if you have, you can enter at any time by emailing guessthecelebatousevalleyradio.com with your answer, along with your full name and phone number, so we can contact you if you win. 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

0: Beyonce and Halo, and before that, Hozier and Too Sweet. Now, over to you tonight. Norman Apple will be here. He'll be delving into AI. That sounds interesting. And giving it a reality check and its potential local impact. That's rather mysterious. That's worth a listen. That's 7 o'clock tonight with Norman Apple. And on the way, Dancing Feet. Cargo featuring DNCE.
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Heather Small and Proud. That is it. My work is done. Gotta go. Back tonight at 10 with The Late Show. So if you could be with me and give me a listen, it would be good if you could. On the way at 4 this afternoon, it's East Valley Drive with Paul Chapman. But up next, it is the lovely Sue with Afternoons here on East Valley Radio. I'll leave you with Joe Jackson. A stepping out.

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3: Ryanair has been forced to cancel 250 flights, with cost to the company expected to run into the millions. That's according to the airline's chief operations officer. It's after 1,300 flights to and from the UK were cancelled last night following a NATS technical issue. Kate Donnelly is a travel content creator. She was stuck at Gatwick Airport.
4: There was just people everywhere. There were also cases everywhere. So some on the conveyor belt, some had already been taken off the conveyor belt and left. People with trolleys trying to push their way through. Obviously, young children. It was very hot. It was very stuffy. There were people like tripping over the cases.
3: Next, the Prime Minister Andy Burnham and the Conservative leader Kemi Badenoch have gone back and forth on defence spending again during Prime Minister's questions.
5: As I said last week, I appointed this Chancellor because of his strong commitment to the defence of this nation. That was the reason why.
3: Burnham says he will honour the NATO defence commitment, but Badenoch says he's failing to fund defence. The NHS spending watchdog has recommended against rolling out a twice-yearly injection that protects against HIV on the health service. According to the National Institute for Health and Care Excellence, the cost-effectiveness estimates are above the range considered an acceptable use of NHS resources. Charities are calling for a change to the NHS policy in England on funding stem cell transplants for blood cancer patients. Yasmin Shaikh from Anthony Nolan says it can cause a lot of harm.
6: That policy is based on data from before 2017, and the evidence has now moved on.
3: An NHS spokesperson says a review into the matter has been commissioned, and a new unit to improve outcomes for the working class is expected to be established within government. The Equalities Minister Bridget Phillips will make an announcement in Parliament later. That's the latest from Radio News Hub. I'm Tanita Sims.
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3: A largely dry and bright day across the UK with the sunniest skies in Scotland. Breezy along North Sea coast though, but that'll ease later. Highs of 19 degrees.

Steps there with Neon Blue. Good afternoon, dear listeners. And firstly, thank you, Tony, for the morning show. And you are now with me, Sue Rodwell-Smith, for the afternoon show, standing in for Vernon Hazard, who will definitely be back at the beginning of next month. And over this hour, we will have a guest, a celebrity, great music, and lots of local news for you. So we're going to start off with a Griff One Night, but after that, it's My Life with No Doubt.

0: Well, that was It's My Life, No Doubt, and Griff One Night. Now, did you know that today is National Teddy Bears Day? Yes, it is. It's a fun day dedicated to celebrating the classic teddy bear, a beloved soft toy that has been a childhood companion for generations. Why September the 9th? The teddy bear is associated with President Theodore Teddy Roosevelt. The famous story dates to 1902, when Roosevelt refused to shoot a bear during a hunting trip. The incident inspired a political cartoon, and then soon afterwards, toy makers began producing stuffed bears called teddy bears. Teddy bears are just lovely. It's a day to appreciate comfort, friendship and happy childhood memories that teddy bears represent. And there is a famous member of the royal family that has a beard of teddy bears, and I'll say who that is later on. Now, let's continue with Blondie's The Tide Is High. But first of all, it's Plain White Tees. Hey there, delights.
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And that was King with Love and Pride. Welcome back to Ouse Valley Radio in the afternoons with me, Sue Rodwell-Smith. Well, did you get all the rain yesterday? I'm sure you did, as I did. But it was lovely, gentle rain, which was perfect for the gardens. And if you're a keen gardener as I am, it was indeed most welcome. Now, let's continue with Wham's Freedom. But first of all, it is Dua Lipa with Don't Start Now.

Wham! Freedom, and before that was Dua Lipa's with Don't Start Now. Now we have Teddy Swims Guilty, followed immediately by Guess the Celebrity competition.

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2: Apple Home Improvements are giving away £50 if you can guess a celebrity from the clues given out each day on breakfast, mornings, afternoons at Ouse Valley Drive. 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The winner's name will be announced on the next weekday edition of Ouse Valley Drive, Thursday the 1st of October. And the clue today is, Wednesday the 9th, celebrated a birthday last month, has two children, dark brown hair, married twice, is a Leo, born in America and born after the war. 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

was the Mind Benders there with a groovy kind of love. Now, coming up, we have Ace of Base, All That She Wants. But I'm going to play a Tom Jones song. I heard this morning that he's going to be dropped from The Voice. I know he's getting on. He's in his mid-80s now, but he still did do very well. I've watched this series and he seems fine for me. And everybody loves him. He is a legend, but there we are. Keep on going, Tom. We all love you.

Ace of Spades, all that she wants before that lovely Tom Jones, Mama told me not to come. Now, did you see the National Television Awards last night? The first time in 25 years, Ant and Dec haven't won anything. Well, they've gone really a long, long time winning every single year, and everything does come to an end eventually, doesn't it? And it was obvious that Sir David Attenborough was going to win the Presenter Award because of who he is. There we are. Now, what's coming up now? It is The Look, I Am the Beat. And then, first of all, oh, Stevie Wonder. We all love Stevie Wonder's Superstition.

Stevie Wonder Superstition, and before that, Ace of Base with All That She Wants. Now, all you people out there that run a business or you have classes or whatever where you're responsible for people, have you looked at our Take the Cake competition? It's not really a competition. We are giving you Ouse Valley branded cupcakes. 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And good luck, because they are gorgeous. Now, taking us up to the news, it is The Look, I Am The Beat, followed by Olivia Dean's Man I Need, and the news is being read by Tanita Sims. I'll see you the other side.

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3: Andy Burnham has defended his government's ban on trade with illegal Israeli settlements in the West Bank. He told MPs that Britain must stand for something. The ban announced by Foreign Secretary Ed Miliband yesterday has triggered a diplomatic row with Israel and drawn criticism from opposition figures. Meanwhile, Burnham and the Conservative leader Kemi Badenoch went back and forth on defence spending again during Prime Minister's questions.
4: The target is 2035 is a decade away. If he can't get to 3% by 2030, why should we believe he'll get to 3.5%?
3: Badenoch insists we need to fund defence, not spend money on welfare. Downing Street says the boss of Britain's main air traffic control provider has the confidence of the government. It comes after more than 1,000 flights to and from UK airports were cancelled yesterday after a system issue. There's been further cancellations and delays this morning. Kate Donnelly is a travel content creator. She was stuck at Gatwick Airport.
5: There was a lot of families with young children who just didn't really seem to know where to go, what to do, how to get help.
3: Farming has suffered its hardest summer in a generation in the face of extreme weather, soaring costs and disease. That's what agricultural leaders have warned. National Farmers Union President Tom Bradshaw is calling on the government to underwrite crisis loans to help struggling farmers. New powers to tackle young people wearing balaclavas to intimidate members of the public in Nottingham city centre are set to come into force next week. Nottinghamshire police say the restrictions will allow police and council officers to require people to remove a face covering, but only where their identity is being concealed to commit a crime or behave antisocially. And the Prince of Wales has represented the King at the funeral of King Harold of Norway. William formed part of the walking procession behind the much-loved monarch's coffin. That's the latest from Radio News Hub. I'm Tanita Sims.
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3: A largely dry and bright day across the UK with the sunniest skies in Scotland. Breezy along North Sea coast though, but that will ease later. Highs of 19 degrees.

And that was Ed Sheeran with Celestial. Welcome back to the second hour of Wednesday afternoons on Ooze Valley Radio with me, Sue Rodwell-Smith, standing in for Vernon Hazard. And as you know, Vernon's been off for a long, long time, but he is coming back next month and we'll be so pleased to see him. Now, coming up over this middle hour, we're just going to have back-to-back music. So coming up, we have Sophie B. Hawkins with Right Beside You, Calvin Harris and Sam Smith, Desire, Spencer Davis Group, Keep On Burning. But first of all, it's Can You Feel It? The Jacksons. Can you

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Ollie Murs, Flow Rider with Troublemaker. Did I say keep on burning earlier on? It's keep on running the Spencer Davis Group. Now, coming up, we have Ellie Goulding, How Long Will I Love You? Oh, it's a beautiful song. Keith Urban, Drop Top, Greatest Love of All, Whitney Houston. And that's straight away, The Greatest Love of All.

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Oh, I bet that got your feet tapping. I don't feel like dancing, Scissor Sisters. And coming up, leading us up to the 3 o'clock news, it's flown by today. It is Girls Aloud, The Promise, Train, AM Gold, Chaka Khan, I'm Every Woman. And now, straight away, it is Do You Really Want to Hurt Me? Culture Club. The news is read by Tanita Sims. See you the other side.

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2: Andy Burnham has defended his government's ban on trade with illegal Israeli settlements in the West Bank. He told MPs that Britain must stand for something. The ban announced by the Foreign Secretary Ed Miliband yesterday has triggered a diplomatic row with Israel and drawn criticism from opposition figures. Meanwhile, the Prime Minister Andy Burnham and the Conservative leader Kemi Badenoch have gone back and forth on defence spending again during Prime Minister's questions.
3: I don't feel, though, that you get the right to come to this house and claim the moral high ground and point fingers wherever you can when defence spending was 2.3% of GDP and fell during 14 years of a Conservative government.
2: Burnham says he will honour the NATO defence commitment, but Badenoch says he's failing to fund defence. NATS, the National Air Traffic Service, says its operations are stable following an incident that led to hundreds of flight cancellations. Downing Street says the chief of Britain's main air traffic control provider still has the confidence of the government. That's despite over 1,000 flights to and from UK airports being cancelled yesterday after a system issue. There's been further cancellations and delays this morning. Motoring journalist Dylan Freeburn was forced to cancel an event he was flying to.
4: They weren't going to rebook me onto no flights or give any sort of compensation because they said it wasn't their issue, it was air traffic control.
2: Actor Noel Clarke has been charged with sex offences against five women. The 50-year-old from Kensington, central London, is accused of the offences between 2007 and 2016 and will appear at Westminster Magistrates Court on October 21st. The charges were brought after an investigation that began in September. And in other news, a landlord registration service will gradually roll out in regions of England from December. The register is expected to launch on December 15th. Starting in the West Midlands and onto other areas over 12 months. The move is part of reforms to support private renters. That's the latest Radio News Hub. I'm Tanita Sims.
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2: A largely dry and clear evening, but cloud and rain will reach the far west later on in the night. Feeling chilly, especially in the countryside, with lows of 9 degrees Celsius.

That was Alana Miles with Black Velvet. Welcome back to the final hour of Wednesday afternoons on News Valley Radio with me, Sue Rodwell-Smith, standing in for Vernon Hazard. And over this hour, lots of chat, great music, and guess the celeb again. So we're going to continue with Orange Juice, Rip It Up. But first of all, it's ZZ Top with Gimme All Your Lovin'.

Juice there with Rip It Up, and before that it was ZZ Top, Gimme All Some Lovin'. Now, before we go into the commercial break, we're going to listen to Council Scars, No Gallagher's High Flying Birds. Just to tell you, on Sunday we have in the afternoon at 4 o'clock, it is My Tunes, and all the presenters have an opportunity to play the music they like. And it's this week, it's my opportunity, so I'm playing lots of divas. All these ladies had brilliant voices and they have all passed. So if you like Minnie Riperton, Eartha Kitt, Bonnie Tyler, Tina Turner, and a lot more, then please do listen in on Sunday at 4 o'clock. So now let's listen to Council Scars, Noel Gallagher's High Flying Birds, and following the break it will be Things Can Only Get Better. Well, indeed they can, Deereen.

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The Irene things can only get better. I remember there was a political conference once with this tune, but I can't remember which one it was. Maybe you do know. Right now, Glastonbury tickets are going to be on sale next month, with entry costing more than £400 for the first time. Tickets for the weekend will be priced at £408, including a £5 booking fee per ticket, an increase of £29.50 from 2025 when tickets cost £378.50. Whilst tickets with coach travel are available from Thursday the 1st of October at 6 p.m, general tickets will go on sale at 9 a.m. on Sunday the 4th of October. As part of the festival's campaign to stop touts, anyone who wishes to attend Glastonbury must be registered in advance. You can check your registration status on the official website, and the festival will take place between the 23rd and the 27th of June. Fans will be bracing themselves for the usual frenzy, as tickets typically sell out in under an hour, with thousands of hopefuls joining the online queues. Headliners for 2027 festival have yet to be announced, but rumours have been swirling for months around acts such as Harry Styles, Taylor Swift, Fontaines DC, and Stevie Wonder. Well, it would be brilliant if it's Stevie Wonder, wouldn't it? Now, let's listen to Little Mix with Holiday, but straight away it's Lighthouse Family with Lifted.

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2: Apple Home Improvements are giving away £50 if you can guess a celebrity from the clues given out each day on breakfast, mornings, afternoons at Ouse Valley Drive. 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The winner's name will be announced on the next weekday edition of Ouse Valley Drive, Thursday the 1st of October. And the clue today is, Wednesday the 9th, celebrated a birthday last month, has two children, dark brown hair, married twice, is a Leo, born in America and born after the war. 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

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Times can vary, but the first performance is usually from 6 p.m. on the 10th, with the last starting at 10 p.m. except on Sunday. Programme is liable to last-minute change, so do go to their Facebook page to check it all out. Hopefully the weather will stay very fair for them. Now we have coming up Glitter Ball, Sigma featuring Ella Henderson, but first of all it's In Your Arms, Nico and Vince.

Glitterball, Sigma featuring Ella Henderson, and before that, Nico and Vince in Your Arms. Well, that's all for me now, folks. I do hope you've enjoyed the last 3 hours. We're going out to the typewriter song Leroy Anderson. At 7 o'clock, it will be over to you with Norman Napper. And at 4 o'clock, immediately following this programme, it is Paul Chapman with Ooze Valley Drive. I'll be back again on Friday afternoon with my live show, and my guest will be Bill Skinner, who's going to talk about his book, The Shop in Houghton and Witten, a history of that shop. This is Sue Rodwell-Smith. Do enjoy the rest of the day, won't you? Take care of yourselves. Bye for now. Bye.

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4: The government say they still have confidence in the UK's air traffic control system after thousands of travellers face flight cancellations and delays. The National Air Traffic Services say its operations are now stable. Airports say they're still facing knock-on effects, though, including Heathrow, Gatwick and Manchester. Motoring journalist Dylan Freeburn was forced to cancel an event he was flying to.
5: The only thing they have done really is say I can rebook the flight anytime tomorrow or Friday. But again, that's no use to me because it was a scheduled event. And I imagine a lot of people are in the same position now where they've just lost out entirely because airlines don't want to compensate people because it wasn't their issue.
4: Police have launched an investigation into allegations made in a Channel 4 broadcast that Reform UK breached foreign donation rules. Reform UK say they deny any wrongdoing and will fully cooperate with the investigation. The Metropolitan Police did not name the party involved. The Prime Minister has defended the government's ban on trade with illegal Israeli settlements in the West Bank. The move, announced by Foreign Secretary Ed Miliband, led to Israel closing the British consulate in Jerusalem. Meanwhile, Burnham and the Conservative leader Kemi Badenoch went back and forth on defence spending again during Prime Minister's questions.
6: The spending review is next year. Last week, I set out how we would get to 3% by 2030. The threats are now. Russia is threatening us in the North Sea now.
4: The Tories set out their plans to fund defence last week. Next. Hundreds of police have lined the streets at the funeral of PC Matthew Blades, who was killed in a crash on the A66. Every UK force was represented at the service in PC Blades' hometown of Hartlepool. And all London buses will be fitted with air conditioning next year. It's part of a new agreement after bus drivers went on strike. That's the latest from Radio News Hub. I'm Lucy Gorman-Lee.
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4: Largely dry and clear, but cloud and rain will reach the far west. Feeling chilly, especially in the countryside, a low of 9 degrees Celsius.

Ouse Valley Radio, it's Wednesday the 9th of September 2026. Warm welcome to Wednesday Drive with myself, Paul Chapman. Thanks a lot to Sue Rodwell-Smith for the last 3 hours' entertainment. Becky Hill and Topic kicking us off. Here's the Crusaders now, Street Life.

That's the Crusaders Street Life. If it's your birthday today, the 9th of September, many happy returns of the day to you. You share your big day with movie actor Hugh Grant. He's 66 today. Also movie actor Adam Sadler is the big 6-0. And if you fancy a KFC tonight, a bit of chicken, the big Colonel Sanders, it would have been his birthday today. And it's also Michael Bublé's birthday today. He's 51. Here he is now. Keep

meeting St Ives, hosted by Wayne. Book your space in advance from their website. £2 a person. The bars are going to be open. That is tomorrow evening, the monthly quiz night at the Corn Exchange in St Ives. Hopefully, you won't be like Huey Lewis in the news, stuck with any of those answers. Start with you. Here's Huey Lewis.

0: Boots Riley Radio, that is just Give Me a Reason from Pink. 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

0: Boots Valley Radio, Wednesday Drive with myself, Paul Chapman. That's Taylor Swift. The song is called...
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0: Apple Home Improvements are giving away £50 if you can guess the celeb from the clues given out each day on breakfast, mornings, afternoons and Ouse Valley Drive. You can guess the celeb at any time and the winner will be drawn completely at random after the competition closes 7pm Wednesday the 30th of September. The winner's name will be announced on the next weekday edition of Ouse Valley Drive, which is Thursday the 1st of October. Today's clue, this person celebrated a birthday last month. This person celebrated a birthday last month. Some of the other clues so far: this person has two children, has dark brown hair, married twice, is a Leo, born in the USA and born after the war. To enter the competition, email guesstheceleb at oosevalleyradio.com with your answer along with your full name and phone number so we can contact you if you win. 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

0: bit early for Halloween, methinks. Ella Henderson and Ghost. Right, music amongst others from Wham and Genesis on the way. We're going to educate you as well with our unusual word of the day.
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Moose Valley Radio Wednesday Drive with myself, Paul Chapman. That's Kenya Grace. It's time to educate you now with our unusual word of the day. Abstruse. Abstruse. A-B-S-T-R-U-S-E. It means difficult to understand or obscure. Abstruse. A-B-S-T-R-U-S-E. Difficult to understand or obscure. You've been educated. Here's Genesis.

Abacab, that's Genesis. Right, coming up in hour two of the show, amongst other things, we've got the Ouse Valley single of the week for you. And a little later in the show, another chance for you to hear those clues again in Guess the Celeb. Right, at the top of the hour, the national and international news from Radio News Hub with Lucy Gorman-Lee. And taking us up to her, we've got a bit of Westlife, and this is Cigar with Rita Ora.

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4: The National Air Traffic Service says its operations are stable after thousands of UK flights were delayed or cancelled. Downing Street says the chief of Britain's main air traffic control provider still has the confidence of the government. Motoring journalist Dylan Freeburn was forced to cancel an event he was flying to.
5: They weren't going to rebook me onto no flights or give any sort of compensation because they said it wasn't their issue, it was air traffic control. That wasn't helpful for me, and I tried looking at different operators flying to different airports, but everything was fully booked.
4: The Transport Secretary has called for an independent review into the issues. Reform UK is under criminal investigation after allegations made in a Channel 4 broadcast that the party breached donation rules on foreign funding. The Metropolitan Police say they've launched an inquiry after a number of reports. Reform UK say they deny any wrongdoing and will fully cooperate with the investigation. Andy Burnham has defended his government's ban on trade with illegal Israeli settlements in the West Bank. The ban, announced by Foreign Secretary Ed Miliband, has triggered a diplomatic row with Israel and drawn criticism from opposition figures. Meanwhile, Burnham and the Conservative leader Kemi Badenoch went back and forth on defence spending during Prime Minister's questions.
6: He says the target is 2035. 2035 is a decade away. If he can't get to 3% by 2030, why should we believe he'll get to 3.5% by 2035?
4: Badenoch says we need to fund defence, not spend money on welfare. Next, officers from across the UK have lined the streets at the funeral of PC Matthew Blades, who was killed in a crash on the A66. The service took place in PC Blades' hometown of Hartlepool. His colleague, PC Tom Clough, was also killed in the collision near Middlesbrough. And a first look picture of Rivals shows a heartbroken David Tennant on a church pew. The series will return for the second half of season 2 in November. From Radio News Hub, I'm Lucy Gorman-Lee.
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4: Largely dry and clear, but cloud and rain will reach the far west. Feeling chilly, especially in the countryside, a low of 9 degrees Celsius.

break my heart. Oots Valley Radio, Wednesday Drive with myself, Paul Chapman. If you've just had a hard day at the office, got in the car and tuned in, well, you are tuned in to some great entertainment this Wednesday evening. Keep it tuned to Oots Valley Radio. Let's do a leaper there, and here's the OJ's Love Train.

That's the OJs and Love Train. Now, if you love jazz, this should interest you. Tomorrow night, this is St. Neots Jazz Club, 8 p.m. The All About Soul Cafe, Market Square, St. Neots. An evening of hot club jazz inspired by Djano Reinhardt with the Cambridge jazz guitarist Lewis Thorne. 8 p.m. St. Neots Jazz Club at the Market Square in St. Neots tomorrow evening.

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0: Blues Valley Radio Wednesday Drive with myself, Paul Chapman. That's Lisa Stansfield. Time to make you mine. Right, it's time for the Ooze Valley Radio Single of the Week. New music from Miley Cyrus. It's called Bass Persuades.
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Cyrus. It's called Bass Persuades. It's the Ouse Valley Radio single of the week. You can hear that across the station all this week. Now, I don't know about Carrier Home. I'm sure you're on your way home, but here's Alex Warren.

0: Carly Simon and You're So Vain. A mini Reb, although that was a bit cold, freezing. Before six, music amongst others from Selena Gomez and Erasure on the way.
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Dire Straits, Money for Nothing. In the final hour of the show, amongst other things, we've got Just the Facts and a roundup of the Wednesday business news for you. Top of the hour, the national and international news from the Radio News Hub with Lucy Gorman-Lee taking us there. This is Ella Langley and a bit of Wet, Wet, Wet.

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4: The government say they still have confidence in the UK's air traffic control system after thousands of travellers face flight cancellations and delays. The National Air Traffic Services says its operations are now stable. Airports say they're still facing knock-on effects, including Heathrow, Gatwick and Manchester. Motoring journalist Dylan Freeburn was forced to cancel an event he was flying to.
5: The only thing they have done really is say I can rebook the flight anytime tomorrow or Friday. But again, that's no use to me because it was a scheduled event. And I imagine a lot of people are in the same position now where they've just lost out entirely because airlines don't want to compensate people because it wasn't their issue.
4: Police have launched an investigation into allegations made in a Channel 4 broadcast that Reform UK breached foreign donation rules. Reform UK say they deny any wrongdoing and will fully cooperate with the investigation. The Metropolitan Police did not name the party involved. The Prime Minister's defended the government's ban on trade with illegal Israeli settlements in the West Bank. The move, announced by Foreign Secretary Ed Miliband, led to Israel closing the British consulate in Jerusalem. Meanwhile, Burnham and Conservative leader Kemi Badenoch went back and forth on defence spending again during Prime Minister's questions.
6: The spending review is next year. Last week, I set out how we would get to 3% by 2030. The threats are now. Argentina is threatening the Falklands now. Russia is threatening us in the North Sea now.
4: Next. Hundreds of police have lined the streets at the funeral of PC Matthew Blades, who was killed in a crash on the A66. Every UK force was represented at the service in PC Blades' hometown of Hartlepool. And all London buses will be fitted with air conditioning next year. It's part of a new agreement after bus drivers went on strike. That's the latest from Radio News Hub. I'm Lucy Gorman-Lee.
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4: Largely dry and clear, but cloud and rain will reach the far west. Feeling chilly, especially in the countryside, a low of 9 degrees Celsius.

Bruce Valley Radio Wednesday Drive with myself, Paul Chapman. That's the Jacksons, Shake Your Body Down to the Ground. This is the Elgins now. Heaven must have sent you.

Right, time for our favourite bit of the Wednesday show. Just the facts, all random but completely true as always. First up, we dot our I's, but Shakespeare tilted his. It's true. Look up any of his scripts and you'll soon find out. Now, this is for you if you're having beans on toast this evening. Every Heinz baked bean passes through a laser beam to check it's the right colour. Oh yes, bright orange for your beans on toast this evening. Now, I don't know who worked this out, but apparently the world's most expensive sheep was sold in 2009 for £231,000. It's a lot of expensive wool. And finally, feta is the oldest known cheese. It is actually mentioned in the Odyssey. There you go, just the facts. More for you next week.

0: It's Valley Radio, Wednesday Drive from South Paul Chapman. That's Ellie Goulding, Love Me Like You Do, a bit of Odyssey before that. We'll be having a look at a roundup of all the Wednesday business news soon, and music on the way amongst others from Texas and the beautiful South, and another chance for you to guess the celeb.
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0: It's the beautiful South. It's called Rotterdam. Moose Valley Radio, Wednesday Drive with myself, Paul Chapman. Time to head over to Radio News Hub now for a roundup of the Wednesday business news with Lucy Gormanley.
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2: Oil prices have risen above $100 a barrel for the first time since July. That's after the latest round of strikes in the Iran war. US officials said last night that multiple Iranian oil tankers have been struck in response to more attempted missile attacks on a Navy warship. A landlord registration service will gradually roll out in regions of England from December. The register is expected to launch on December 15th, starting in the West Midlands and onto other areas over 12 months. The move is part of reforms to support private renters. Tenants will be able to see whether their landlord or prospective landlord has signed up. That'll give them more confidence that the landlord is genuine. And flooring firm Headlam has cut 154 jobs after tumbling into administration. The Birmingham-based company says it has also closed 28 trade counters across the UK as a result. They hired administrators from advisory firm Interpath today, but says it will continue to trade while the restructuring takes place.
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0: That's Katy Perry and Smile. You'll be smiling if you win £50. 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
0: Apple Home Improvements are giving away £50 if you can guess the celeb from the clues given out each day on breakfast, mornings, afternoons and Ouse Valley Drive. You can guess the celeb at any time and the winner will be drawn completely at random after the competition closes 7pm Wednesday the 30th of September. The winner's name will be announced on the next weekday edition of Ouse Valley Drive, which is Thursday the 1st of October. Today's clue, this person celebrated a birthday last month. This person and celebrated a birthday last month. Some of the other clues so far: this person has two children, has dark brown hair, married twice, is a Leo, born in the USA and born after the war. To enter the competition, email guessthecelep at oosevalleyradio.com with your answer along with your full name and phone number so we can contact you if you win. 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

0: Olivia Dean, that's called Baby Steps. Right, music amongst others from Dex's Midnight Runners and Niles Barkley on the way before 7.
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Blues Valley Radio, Wednesday Drive with myself, Paul Chapman, Niles Barkley and Crazy. 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

That's Madonna. Right, 8 o'clock tonight is your weekly dose of Ouse Valley Country with John Manders. Up next is Over to You with Norman Napper. And tonight, Norman is delving into the world of AI and giving a reality check on its potential local impact. That should be a good conversation with Norman next. I'm back 11 a.m. on Saturday morning with all the usual features. Join me then. In the meantime, I'll leave you with Billy John. Have yourself a great Wednesday evening.

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3: Reform UK is under criminal investigation after allegations made in a Channel 4 broadcast the party breached donation rules on foreign funding. The Metropolitan Police say they've launched an inquiry after a number of reports. Reform UK say they deny any wrongdoing and will fully cooperate with the investigation. Over 3,000 passengers have been affected by an air traffic control issue that cancelled hundreds of UK flights. The National Air Traffic Service say its operations are now stable, but airports are reporting knock-on effects. The Transport Secretary has called for an independent review. Kate Donnelly is a travel content creator. She was stuck at Gatwick Airport.
4: We ended up just staying in the airport with a lot of other people. There were just people sleeping on the floor, sleeping on the chairs, staying where they could. We probably had about 20, 30 minutes sleep.
3: The West Bank trade ban is Britain showing leadership. That's what Andy Burnham says as the government faces criticism for their decision from Israel and opposition figures. Earlier, the Prime Minister and Conservative leader Kemi Badenoch have gone back and forth on defence spending during Prime Minister's questions.
5: I appointed this Chancellor because of his strong commitment to the defence of this nation, and we will honour our NATO commitments.
3: Badenoch says the government's failing to fund defence. Next, an inquiry's heard that attacks on two students and a school caretaker in Nottingham could not have been prevented by police. Former mechanical engineering student Valdo Calacane stabbed Barnaby Webber and Grace O'Malley Kumar in the early hours in June 2023. Calacane, who had been detained under mental health law four times, went on to kill Ian Coates in a separate attack. And a first look picture of Rivals shows a heartbroken David Tennant on a church pew. The series will return for its second half of season two in November. From Radio News Hub, I'm Lucy Gorman-Lee.
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3: Largely dry and clear, but cloud and rain will reach the far west. Feeling chilly, especially in the countryside, a low of 9 degrees Celsius.
0: 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Across St. Ives, Brampton, Huntingdon and Warboys. 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

0: How's things? Hope everything's okay. And we're having a little bit of a technical problem in the studio this evening. I hope you can hear me. And hopefully we should be able to talk to you very shortly. I'm not actually sure what's going on, to be quite honest, so I don't really know. I have got in the studio, I'll tell you what I'm going to do. I'm going to switch microphones. Hang on a second, let me just switch microphones. If you give Evelyn that one, I will take this one and we will try and get round it that way. Right, I hope you can hear me better. I can't actually hear anything, in actual fact. I don't know what's going on, but I certainly can't hear anything. So there might be a technical issue with the studio, but hopefully it's going to happen. Let me just ask Linda. Linda, can you nip next door and see if you can hear me on the thing? And tonight, if you can hear me, everybody, and I hope you can because this is ridiculous. We are having a few little problems, technical issues. And I have got a lady in the studio with me this evening. Nothing going out. Can't hear anything. Oh dear, oh dear, oh dear, oh dear. We've got a problem with the studio. It's as simple as that. There's nothing I can do about it. Nothing I can do. Somebody's been messing with the desk and it's thrown everything out. What can I do? Might have to go next door and do a quick thingy. I'm gonna have to green it, let it go.
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0: Good evening, everybody. Can I first of all apologise? We had some technical difficulties. I thought I'd go into the digital studio tonight, but for some reason or other, the system is not playing the game. So I've had to hurriedly come back into our normal studio, and hopefully, apart from a few bits and pieces, because it's actually showing non-schedule, and I've got a feeling that we may have more serious problems than I thought. So what we're going to do is I'm going to do my best and play it along. So, right, what have I got for you this evening? And as I say, we've not got as much time as I thought we had. I have got the title of the show tonight is AI. What's all the fuss about? What is all the fuss about AI? Do you like AI? Do you hate AI? Anybody's guess. Anybody's guess. And the person that's going to be talking to me about it is a lady called Evelyn Spanner. And she has been here before talking about other things, but tonight we're going to be talking about AI. So I'm going to say, good evening, Evelyn. How are you?
1: Good evening. Nice to be here.
0: Good, good, good. I'm hopefully going to get through the show this evening with a few changes. We've had a panic next door, but so far. Right. Tell us a little bit about yourself first, Evelyn, if you wouldn't mind.
1: Well, I've been in IT for forever, literally. And so my background is all IT, and I've seen it from its early beginnings when Sean Connery type, you know, white coats, that type of thing, airlocks, and James Bond was the only one who had it, all the way through to today's, I won't say aberration of AI, but some of the expectations of what computing and AI can do. So I'm now a consultant.
0: Okay, that's good, that's good. So to put people's mind at rest, what is artificial intelligence or AI?
1: In its broadest term, it's a general area where you have an awful lot of data and you inquire from that data to get various output solutions. It's not the be-all and end-all. It's in its early days. Mm-hmm. And it is also commonly people use AI in conjunction with, or actually it's wrong to use it as

0: substitute for automation.
1: Yeah.
0: So,
1: yeah. What is the most common version of AI people will be familiar with?
0: ChatGPT.
1: ChatGPT. Mm-hmm. Anything visual that people would be?
0: If they go for, there are different platforms. There are different offerings. If they want imagery, then they'll probably be using something like Claude, because that's got the upper hand with certain aspects of large documentation, imagery, things like that. But there are multiple ones out there, but ChatGPT was the first one that people were really aware of.
1: Was AI, sorry, or should I say, is AI a product of supercomputers?
0: It's a series of ecosystems, really. Mm. It's actually a mixture of data, hardware, software, and humans. It's not one conglomeration.
1: Mm-hmm, Okay, that's fair enough. It's a lot of people, probably still a lot of confused people still around anyway now.
0: I don't know that actually helped them there, but still.
1: So how does AI in the simplest terms work? Mm. How does it work in its simplest terms?
0: In its simplest terms, you go to an area which has an awful lot of data, you put an inquiry in or a request, either to produce some code or answer a question. 8% of it is asking questions, to be honest.
1: Mm, mm, mm.
0: And it will come up with answers based on probability and its understanding of language. And when we say understanding, predicting what one word will lead to another, which is why you get so many mistakes.
1: Well, we've got a lot of mistakes in here tonight, but there we go. We're not AI, you know. I'm going to have to try and fix this later on before we finish this evening. But right, okay. Everyday occurrences of AI. How and where and when do they occur?
0: AI is used all the time in almost every walk of life in some form or another. Mm-hmm. In Huntington, for example, in the medical side, there's a lot going on there. In diagnostics, things like that, it's used for that. It's used for nature, for actually mapping through drones, logging everything that's actually happening with that to monitor the ecosystems and bits and pieces like that.
1: Mm-hmm.
0: And of course, transport is a big user.
1: And
0: it goes all the way through to how people now market and approach their customers.
1: So every level
0: we've got something.
1: Okay, that's fair enough, yeah. Sorry, I'm going to have to put my specs on because I'm straining here, so let me just put my specs on. There we go. There are pros and cons of AI as regards good things and bad things. I'm going to ask you, first of all, what are the bad things about AI?
0: One of the main problems and the reason for errors occurring is usually due to, for the main part, it's the fact that an awful lot of data has been uploaded but not sifted. So the first thing that is actually a hit, it will pull that out.
1: Mm.
0: And we have things that are erroneous and people are taking as gospel. One of the biggest problems is in the legal field, where people ask from their point of view a direct question, they will get an answer back, and it may not be the whole story, and they're putting their lives on that answer. A little knowledge is a dangerous thing, and it's for the users of this AI to understand how to get the best from it is to ask the right questions double check.
1: What about the good things?
0: The good things, it's easier and certainly not as weighty as a million encyclopedia, you know. It is easy to update. It is easy to keep it relevant.
1: Mm-hmm.
0: There are a lot of things that can lead to automation. If you ask the right questions, how can we move our business forward? How can we move everything forward?
1: Mm.
0: Then it's good for some of them, are very good for strategy. Claude is very good for strategy.
1: Just so that people know. They might be using AI without realizing it. And one of the favorite ones that I've come across and people have come across is Copilot. Is that correct?
0: Yeah, Copilot. That's AI.
1: That's pure AI.
0: It's got advanced. Everyone, you need to know what you want from AI. Yeah, and that's one of the things people don't always appreciate.
1: Mm-hmm.
0: Copilot's brilliant from my point of view because it integrates, it's fully integrated with all your work documents, with your business documents. Yeah. You can ask questions that are not general. The world says you can ask questions that are relevant to your area and your business and pull things out. So that's the advantage of Copilot.
1: Okay, that's fair enough. I'm trying to work out when to stop for a break. You see, it's
0: anytime if people start dropping off or falling asleep. If you hear gentle snoring,
1: this, in actual fact, this might be a time to take a break because I want to try and get this system up and running again properly. So come back in a little bit. We've got a little. Short track, so I've got about 2 minutes to hopefully sort the problem out. So come back in a bit.
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4: Hello.

0: Mirrorman, Human League. Once again, I must apologise for this evening's show. It's been a total debacle. And I must apologise to Evelyn Spanner and my producer, Linda Oliver, for this evening. And thank you to Tony for sorting it out. And I tried my best but couldn't figure it out. But he's got more leverage, shall we say, on how to do things. So what I'm going to do for the next 10 minutes or so is... I've got 10 minutes to talk. Talk to you again as usual about events which are happening in the local area. So let me start tonight with the 10th. Tomorrow is the 10th, isn't it? Yes, tomorrow is the 10th. And it's the Ripport Jazz and Blues Festival starts, I think, tomorrow night. Let me have a look and see on the big one. Yes, Thursday the 10th of September. Yeah, it starts 4 days from the 10th to the 13th of September. So it opens at 6 o'clock in the Golden Lion Hotel. And that's got Richard Excel's Benny Goodman Quartet. And then it goes around the town to the various locations. And if you want more information, if you go on to search for the Riverport and Jazz and Blues Festival, I'm sure you'll find the information you want. So that was the Jazz and Blues Festival. Then, of course, it is the monthly quiz in the Corn Exchange. And that starts at, let me just check again for you. Starts at 19:30 or 7:30 to those that don't do 24-hour clock. And that's from 7:30 till 10 o'clock. And that's at the Corn Exchange. And entry fee is £2. And Wayne, of course, does the quiz every month. And you have to book your spaces in advance. It's only £2 per person. And, of course, the bars will be open, so don't miss out. Go along and enjoy a great evening of quizzing. Then we got the St. Neots Jazz Club. That is in the All About Soul Cafe in St. Neots. And that starts at 8 o'clock and goes on till 10. And cost is £15. And it's an evening of hot club jazz inspired by Django Reinhardt with the Cambridge jazz guitarist Louis Thorne. And he's a long-time Django aficionado. And Louis Thorne's gypsy jazz guitar playing has been used on TV and film. So go along to the All About Soul Cafe in St. Neots at start for 8 o'clock tomorrow on the 10th. I'm going to have some music now, I think. It's a little bit... and it's Dua Lipa and Levitating.
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There we go. That was 59th Street Bridge Song by Harper's Bazaar. And these are all fill-in tracks, by the way, folks, just to fill in the hour. Boosted it out a bit to actually allow us to complete the show for the evening. I've got John and Jackie Manders sat behind me, and they are raring to go in their show at 8 o'clock. So don't forget to listen in. And 10 o'clock for Tony and The Late Show. And once again, Tony, thanks for sorting out the Studio A. Right, okay. Where was I? Let's see, Hunt's Blind Fundraising Coffee Morning is on the 11th. And that's in the Huntingdon Library. And that starts at... Let's have a look and see. That starts at 10 till 12. It's a free entry. Join them for a chat, a slice of cake and a cuppa. And they're on every second Friday of each month at the Huntingdon Library between 10 and 12. So go along and if you've got a couple of hours to spare. And of course, once again, the Riverport Jazz and Blues Festival is on. And that's on all weekend. So... And then, of course, we've also got an interesting one coming up in the Commemoration Hall. It's called Dissecting Dr. Crippen. And I don't know whether that's a play or what. Yes, brave a ghoulish audience with one of the most infamous poisoners in British history. Harvey Crippen, we invite you to listen to this murderous man of medicine as the diabolical doctor regales you with his story. Oh, that's going to be an interesting one. Tickets are £18.50, and it can be got in advance. And it starts at 8 o'clock and goes on till 10, and that's on Friday the 11th of September. So, what have we got else in September? Let's have a look and see. Where are we? God Manchester Garage Sale is on the 12th, and... they have a map, I think. They've got a map. Usually they have a map to tell you where everything can go. And it's the God Manchester Community Association. And it's their annual garage sale and around the front gardens of God Manchester. A map of the locations will be available in town. For information, you need to contact Stephen Spencer at 07810 481414. Or you can email him on chairman@godmanchestercommunityassociation, all one word, .org. And then you can get information or a download of the map. So go along and do the garage sale on the 12th if you want to find something to your liking as you're going along the road. Right. That is it for the time being. What have we got? Grandma's Hands by Bill Withers.

0: There we go. That was the great Bill Withers and Grandma's Hands. You're listening to Over to You on a Wednesday evening. Bit of a damp squib this evening, I'm afraid, due to technical problems, but hopefully we are back on track. And we will have John and Jackie very shortly with the country show. And I'm going to give you a little bit more local information for the next minute or so. And they've got free motorcycle training being offered to Huntingdon riders, and that's on September the 12th. Let me have a look and see when that is, or where it is, I should say. It is a free event, it's being offered at free of charge, and the free motorcycle training is offered. I'm just trying to figure out where it is, in actual fact. Taking place on Saturday the 12th, Peterborough and Cambridge Advanced Motorcyclists, and let me go down to the end and see. You can get more information by emailing the chairman at PECAM, that's PECAM.org.uk, and also www.pecam.org.uk/training/Huntingdon-ride-safe, and you'll get all the information you need from that one. So a bit too long-winded to actually tell you anything about that one, really. And there is an Heritage Open Morning at the Priory Road Cemetery in Huntingdon, and that is between 10 and 12. It's a free guided walk starting at 10:30, and pre-booking is essential. And you'll get it was established in the 1850s, and I know there are some graves there from the rail crash that they had in the 1800s, and so you'll be able to have a talk. They'll be talking about that, no doubt, and you'll be able to get the information. And I've just seen something at the bottom here. It says the guided walk is now fully booked. So, but if you would like to be added to the waiting list, please email towncouncil@huntingdon.gov.uk. So there we go. That's a bit of a non-starter, that one, if you wanted to go and join the walk at on the 12th. And again, the old Riverport. The Village Adventure Day with a mobile skate park. And that is in Little Paxton. And that's in the little in the Village Hall car park. So go along there, and that starts at... what time does that one start? 10 till 4. So go along to Little Paxton and enjoy the kids can enjoy a day on the skate park and an adventure day. Then we've got... that's about it, in actual fact. I am just about to finish, and what can I say? I hope you enjoyed this evening. I know it's a bit of a non-starter, but hopefully we will sort it out. So I'm back next Wednesday, and still to be decided what's on. So come along and enjoy the evening, and hopefully all will be working. Good night.
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0: Johnny Cash there with a song called Sugar Time. Welcome to the Country Show with me, Johnny Manders, and my lovely producer Jackie sitting outside of me.
1: Good evening.
0: Gosh, that's a bit partial, isn't it? Big thank you. We're here till 10 o'clock, by the way. And big thank you, of course, to Norman Napper for his Over to You. Interviewing, or trying to interview, until he broke down. The machinery broke down. To Evelyn Spanner, covering Talking About AI. A good evening to our overseas listeners, by the way. We have several of those in various parts of the world that listen to this beautiful studio of Ouse Valley Radio. Right, without a further doubt, let's get on with this show. 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

Tim McGraw there with a song called My Next 30 Years. Coming up next, Mary Chapin Carpenter with this one. It's called Where Time Stands Still.

0: Great voice there of Mary Chapin Carpenter. Tom T. Hall up next with this one, Old Dogs, Children and Watermelon Wine.
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2: How old do you think I am, he said? I said, well, I didn't know. He said, you know, I turned 65 about

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He said, you know, women think about themselves.

0: Unmistakable voice there of Tom T. Hall, Old Dogs, Children and Watermelon Wine. Coming up, we got now Eddie Arnold, and I'm going to do a
1: dedication
0: for this one, for Kevin, Sandrine and Cisco, listening to the show in Vienna, Austria, of course, as we do mention them every week. He's probably the longest listener we've had in the 15 years he's been listening. So here's Eddie Arnold and a song called Cool Water.
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Eliana Coldwater. 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

0: 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One's on the way.
1: Loretta Lynn, One's on the Way. Okay, here's an oldie. It's Gene Autry and a song called Blueberry Hill.

0: Unmistakable voice of Gene Autry. Blueberry Hill, and that was released, incidentally, back in 1940. Okay, let's move on. Let's listen to Alan Jackson and Chattahoochee.
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0: Alan Jackson there with a song called Chattahoochee. Okay, here's a guy coming up next I was fortunate enough to meet, and a little sing song with him. It's Slim Whitman and the song called Happy Anniversary.
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Slim Whitman there with Happy Anniversary. Okay, here's a regular guy that comes onto the show, Willie Nelson, and here he is with Mountain Dew.

0: with Willie Nelson there, Mountain Dew. Coming up next, Dwight Yoakam, Pocket of a Clown.
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1: 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Tennessee, Ernie Ford. Great stuff. Okay, let's listen to Charlie Rich with a song called Behind Closed Doors.
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0: Pity, pity, patty there, Susan Ray. Okay, what have we got next? Take us up to the news, I suppose. But the last one before the 9 o'clock news. Let's listen to Tracy Adkins and the song called "I Left Something Turned On at Home."
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That was Tracy Adkins and I Left Something Turned On at Home. Right, I would dedicate this next song to all our friends in Downham Market that we met today at the pub for birthday celebrations. So this is me and a song called I'm Just a Country Boy.

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5: Hundreds of thousands of passengers who've been affected by air traffic control problems are unlikely to get compensation. That's the message from the UK Civil Aviation Authority after thousands were affected. Airports say they're still seeing knock-on impacts, including Heathrow, Manchester and Stansted. Kate Donnelly is a travel content creator. She was stuck at Gatwick.
6: There was a lot of families with young children who just didn't really seem to know where to go, what to do, how to get help, and just generally speaking to people not having the money up front to be able to pay out.
5: Police have launched an investigation into allegations made in a Channel 4 broadcast that Reform UK breached foreign donation rules. Reform UK say they deny any wrongdoing and will fully cooperate with the investigation. The Metropolitan Police did not name the party involved. A 31-year-old man's been charged under the National Security Act with assisting the Russian intelligence services. The Metropolitan Police say Joshua Kamage was arrested by counter-terrorism policing, supported by officers from Wiltshire at his address in Swindon. He's due to appear at Westminster Magistrates Court on Thursday. Andy Burnham's defended his government's ban on trade with illegal Israeli settlements in the West Bank. He told MPs that Britain must stand for something. The ban has triggered a diplomatic row with Israel and drawn criticism from opposition figures. Meanwhile, Burnham and the Conservative leader Kemi Badenoch went back and forth on defence spending again during Prime Minister's questions.
7: He says the target is 2035. 2035 is a decade away. If he can't get to 3% by 2030, why should we believe he'll get to 3.5% by 2035?
5: Badenoch insists we need to fund defence. And the BBC say they'll pay tribute to Dolly Parton with a night of special shows after the singer's death aged 80 last month. From Radio News Hub, I'm Lucy Gorman-Lee.
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5: Largely dry and clear, but cloud and rain will reach the far west. Feeling chilly, especially in the countryside, a low of 9 degrees Celsius.

0: That was Hayley Kay, No Way, No How. Welcome back to the second hour of the show with me, Johnny Manders. We're here till 10 o'clock. Coming up next, Leanne Rimes and Unchained Melody. And it's cool. I'm going to dedicate this to Jackie, because it's your birthday tomorrow, darling.
1: It is. Thank you so much.
0: Yeah. So we'll dedicate this to Jackie, Leanne Rimes, Unchained Melody.

0: Ah, beautifully sung. That was Leanne Rimes, a song called Unchallenged Melody. And that went out to the lovely lady of my life, Jackie.
1: Thank you.
0: Get me in tears, babe. Yep. Right, let's get on with this one for one breakdown. Let's listen to Roseanne Cash and 7 Year Ache.
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0: That was Roseanne Cash and a song called 7 Year Ache. Okay, Tim McGraw coming up with this one, Eyes of a Woman.
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0: 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Okay, it's time for Johnny Paycheck with this one. Take this job and shove it.
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0: 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I know the feeling. Right, let's listen to Hank Snow. I'm moving on.
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0: Thanks, Snow there. I'm moving on. Yes, let's move on to the next one. It's Laurie Morgan. What part of No?
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0: Lawrie Morgan, what part of no? Great song, isn't it? So is this next one, one of my favourites. It's Farron Young and a song called It's 4 in the Morning.
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That was Jackie Wilson. 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Who have we got next? 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The Three Hank Williamses. 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

0: great finish to that song. Three Hank Williams is there with Hand Me Down. Patsy Cline, up next, Black in Baby's Arms.
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0: 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Okay, Johnny Rodriguez, here he is, riding my thumb to Mexico.
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0: Johnny Rodriguez, Riding My Thumb to Mexico. Okay, we're getting through them this evening, aren't we? Let me give you a time check. 19 minutes to 10 o'clock. 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

0: Elvis Presley, 100 years from now. Well, we've got 1, 2, 3, 4, about 5 songs to go. So let's listen to this one. It's Carl Darwin in a song called It's You.
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0: Carl Darwin there. Right, we're getting through them quickly this evening, aren't we? Let's listen to Billy Joe Spears and Blanket on the Ground.
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early Joe Spears. Right, Glenn Campbell. Here he is, Rhinestone Cowboy.

0: Yeah, at the end. Glen Campbell, Ryan Stauncover. Right, one more from me, from me this week. Let's listen to Tammy Wynette and I Don't Want to Play House.
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1: Well, you can hear our signature tune. That means 2 hours is gone. And yes, it's time for Tony Obi with The Late Show. Big thank you to Jackie for the playlist this evening. We should be back, of course, at 8 p.m. next Wednesday evening, as usual. Thank you for listening to Ouse Valley Radio. This is Johnny Manda saying, stay safe and remember, keep it country. Bye-bye now. Bye.

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5: Passengers whose flights were cancelled or delayed because of air traffic control problems are unlikely to get compensation. That's the message from the UK's Civil Aviation Authority after thousands were affected. The Transport Secretary has called for an independent review after the issues. Kate Donnelly is a travel content creator. She was stuck at Gatwick.
6: There was just people everywhere. There were also cases everywhere. So some on the conveyor belt, some had already been taken off the conveyor belt and left. People with trolleys trying to push their way through.
5: Reform UK is under police investigation after allegations the party breached donation rules on foreign funding. The Metropolitan Police say they've launched an inquiry after receiving reports following a Channel 4 broadcast last week. Reform UK say they deny any wrongdoing and will fully cooperate with the investigation. A man's been charged with assisting the Russian intelligence services under the National Security Act. Counter-terrorism police say 31-year-old Joshua Kamage was arrested at an address in Swindon. He's due to appear at Westminster Magistrates Court on Thursday. The Prime Minister says national security can't come at the expense of social security. Andy Burnham criticised Tory plans to fund defence at Prime Minister's questions. Conservative leader Kerry Badenoch questioned the government would reach 3% for defence funding by 2030. Next. Hundreds of police line the streets at the funeral of PC Matthew Blades, who was killed in a crash on the A66. Every UK force was represented at the service in PC Blades' hometown of Hartlepool. His colleague PC Tom Clough was also killed in the collision near Middlesbrough, in which five young men also died. And all London buses will be fitted with air conditioning next year. It's part of a new agreement after bus drivers went on strike. From Radio News Hub, I'm Lucy Gorman-Lee.
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5: Largely dry and clear, but cloud and rain will reach the far west. Feeling chilly, especially in the countryside, a low of 9 degrees Celsius.

8 minutes past 10, welcome to Wednesday's Late Show, middle of the week already. Thank you to John and Jackie for the last couple of hours with the country show. They're back with more next Wednesday at 8. Safe journey home. So here we are, the Late Show. We head for midnight. And we started with Genesis. That's all. Except it's not.

The VAR is more than a woman. It's the OB, it's the Late Show, it is Ouse Valley Radio 104 FM, the sound of Huntingdonshire. Now, weather for Huntingdon for tomorrow. It'll be a dry and bright, but mostly cloudy day, with a maximum temperature of 21 degrees. It's certainly getting colder. I'm getting that autumnal feeling, yeah. It is the Late Show, it is the OB, three of the best at 10:30, one band, three songs. An hour of great love songs between 11 and midnight, the latest showbiz news at around about 10:45, and the single of the week as well, the new one by Miley Cyrus. Now you know, this is Olivia Dean, Man I Need.

Coming up on 15 minutes past 10, Olivia D, Man I Need. I spent part of the afternoon with Martin, Ange and Jen. Thank you so much for your hospitality. We had a nice hour together and I wish you all well. And you asked me to play this song. You Look Like You Love Me, Ella Langley and Riley Green. This one's for you.

0: Ella Langley, Bottom of Your Boots, that's from her latest album, Dandelion. And before that, Ella Langley and Riley Green, You Look Like You Love Me. That's for Martin, Ange and Jen. Thank you for making me feel so welcome. It was great spending an hour with you this afternoon. And also, congratulations to Martin and Ange, who have just got married after one or two or 30 or 40 years together. Congratulations to you both. Single of the week time, this is the latest from Miley Cyrus.
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That is the single of the week, Miley Cyrus, Bass Persuades. If you like it, and if you want to hear it again, Scott will play it in the morning on The Breakfast Show at around about 8.15. We'll play it again tomorrow night at 10.20. Now, from the latest Ooze Valley Radio playlist, and from the film Devil Wears Prada... Say that again, Obi. Devil Wears Prada 2. I had to think for a moment which film, but yeah. Sienna Spiro, good song this. Material Lover.

Ryan Adams, and Run to You. Okay, coming up on 28 minutes to 11, Wednesday's Late Show, the OB Keeping You Company. Three of the best. Shall we do it? Yes. Tonight, one group, three songs. The group.

three of the best from Fleetwood Mac tonight. Starting with Everywhere, followed by Gypsy and That Was Dreams. Don't go falling asleep and having dreams on my watch. We're here till midnight. Fancy some showbiz news? I hope you do. There's some on the way after Tavares.

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1: Alan Carr held back tears after being recognised with a surprise National Television Award. During the ceremony, the comedian and TV presenter was surprised with the Special Recognition Award. Throughout his career, Carr has won 3 British Comedy Awards, 2 MTAs and 2 BAFTA TV Awards. Veteran musician Brian Eno is to re-release 2 albums which have been out of circulation for almost 2 decades. It comes as he relaunches his independent label, Opal Records. The 78-year-old is known for unique soundscapes on tracks such as The Big Ship and By This River, as well as his collaborations with artists including U2. And Disney Plus has given fans a first look at the return of Rivals, as season 2 resumes on November 11th. The series, based on the novel by the late Dame Jilly Cooper, features famous faces including Doctor Who star David Tennant and former EastEnders actor Danny Dyer.
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Do you fancy a love song or two? Or maybe a few? We have an hour of them between 11 and midnight. We head towards the news at 11 with Erasure and Sometimes.

Final Hour Wednesday and great love songs. Just great love songs. Take us to midnight, starting with Robert Palmer, She Makes My Day. On the way, The Cause and Gabrielle, but playing now. Carly Simon, and You're So Vain.

The Cause, What Can I Do? Just great love songs. It's what we do Monday to Thursday between 11 and midnight here on The Late Show. It is Ouse Valley Radio 104 FM. It is the Sound of Huntingdonshire. On the way, at 30 minutes, uninterrupted love songs. Harold Melvin and the Blue Notes, Janet Jackson and Simply Red. They're lined up, they're ready to play. But playing now, from the 70s, The Captain and Tennille. Do That to Me One More Time.

Faith Hill, that's up the late show. There you'll be. There'll be more late show tomorrow night at 10. Coming up at 7 in the morning, breakfast will be served by Scott. But up next, just after the news at midnight, it is the Ouse Valley Radio Nighttime Playlist.